0: Why, Bob, you want?
1: So the session work out. It's a boss when I check it.
2: Shh. What? Is it work out 9, eh? Why is Mr. Talkative that, you know? Why afraid I'm like puss? I will see you.

queen. Whether you're broke or evergreen, your black, white, beige, chola descent, your Lebanese, your Orient. Whether life's disabilities left you outcast or leader teased, rejoice and love yourself today, cause baby, you were born this way.